0: 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Emails have been sent to senior management calling me a racist and demanding that I be fired. As of Friday, I was let go from my firm. I have lost my livelihood because a man approached me at the gym, accused me of being a terrorist, provoked me, filmed me without my consent, and posted the footage online with my personal information attached. I lost my job because a coordinated group of people decided to punish a woman for supporting Palestine. I want to be clear that I'm not anti-Semitic. I was targeted at the gym while I was working out. I was confronted, accused of supporting terrorism, and I was provoked. I was made to feel unsafe at a place I have gone to for years. I was set up, filmed, doxxed, harassed, threatened, and now I have lost my job.
1: الفيديو التالي يروي قصة التحدي والإصرار للاعب كمال الأجسام الفلسطيني أحمد فياض، والذي انقلب مسار حياته بالكامل ومستقبله الرياضي رأسا على عقب إثر إصابته البالغة برصاصة أطلق عليه جيش الاحتلال الإسرائيلي.
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1: Palestinian people have been subjected to 56 years of suffocating occupation. They have seen their land steadily devoured by settlements, plagued by violence, their economy stifled, their people displaced, and their homes demolished. Their hopes for a political solution to their plight have been vanishing.
2: فإننا نعلن بعملية طوفان الأقصى.
3: نحن نلخمين بخيوط الدم.
4: أزرخي إسرائيل, אנחנו במלחמה.
5: What happens in Gaza today is massive killing of civilians, systematic destruction of Gaza City.
6: Şu anda Filistin'de olan bütün bu Netanyahu denilen gaddarın o kıyamına asla seyirci kalamayız.

0: Palestinian people have been subjected to 56 years of suffocating occupation. They have seen their land steadily devoured by settlements, plagued by violence, their economy stifled, their people displaced, and their homes demolished. Their hopes for a political solution to their plight have been vanishing.
1: إننا نعلن بدء عملية وفان الأقصى.
2: نحن نلخمين بخيوط الدم.
3: أزرخي إسرائيل, אנחנו במלחמה.
4: What happens in Gaza today is massive killing of civilians and systematic destruction of Gaza City.
5: Biz şu anda Filistin'de olan bütün

0: Palestinian people have been subjected to 56 years of suffocating occupation. They have seen their land steadily devoured by settlements, plagued by violence, their economy stifled, their people displaced, and their homes demolished. Their hopes for a political solution to their plight have been vanishing.
1: فإننا نعلن بدء عملية طوفان الأقصى.
2: نحن نلخمين بخيوط الدم.
3: أزرخي إسرائيل, אנחנו במלחמה.
4: What happens in Gaza today is massive killing of civilians, a systematic destruction of Gaza City.
5: Şu anda Filistin'de olan bütün bu Netanyahu denilen gaddarın o kıyamına asla seyirci kalamayız.

0: by settlements, plagued by violence, their economy stifled, their people displaced, and their homes demolished. Their hopes for a political solution to their plight have been vanishing.
1: إننا نعلن بدء عملية طوفان الأقصى.
2: אנחנו נלחמים בחיות אדם.
3: אזרחי ישראל, אנחנו במלחמה.
4: What happens in Gaza today is massive killing of civilians, a systematic destruction of Gaza City.
5: Şu anda Filistin'de olan bütün bu Netanyahu denilen gaddarın o kıyamına asla seyirci kalamayız.